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0: Princess and I'll be on scene. I got one vehicle into the hillside. Giving an update here on injuries. I'll be out with PD.
1: One vehicle on the outside, 2043.

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1: 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Shale, they want to rescue reeler, no response. 453
2: 24. Can you establish Evergreen Command? Okay, it's going to be confirmed. One female, left hip pain, needs an eval by EMS. I have two vehicles involved. One on the hillside, one on the side of the road.
1: What I want to assist in that's for sure.

0: rescue to assist. Do you want me to come down Evergreen or up the wrong way on Butler?
1: Come up the wrong way at Butler. We need to shut down there at Butler and Evergreen. Can you shut that down right there? I got a lot of cars coming here.
0: Okay.
1: 260, come straight up Evergreen into the scene. I believe Shaler PD is going to be shutting down at Friday in Evergreen.
2: Evergreen Command 260 Rescue. Good. Acknowledge.
1: Copy.
3: Evergreen Command, Connie.
2: Okay, Connie.
3: Alright, the police request that you shut it down, or our police, or whoever, at Evergreen Friday and Butler and Evergreen.
1: Alright, I'll have my rescue shut down Butler and Evergreen, and we'll see what we can do with Friday and Evergreen.
3: Are you on your fire police dispatch? First light, are you?
1: Probably not going to get anybody from mine.
3: Okay.
0: 24-7. 191 rescues that Butler and Evergreen.
2: Copy that.
1: Come.
2: Connie, show 260 rescue on scene.
3: Here, Steve.

0: out is viewer in the approaching.
1: Copy that. Are you guys able to go Butler, wrong way up Butler to Evergreen? We got the tow truck here now.
0: Yeah, we're actually passing the BP now. I don't know if we'll be able to make it down there.
1: All right, copy that. We'll see if the patient can come down towards the other side of the tow truck.
0: Copy. Be there in a second.

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1: To squad 2 en route.
0: 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They're standing at the large debris field on Rochester.

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1: Yeah, he should be pulling up.
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1: Good.
0: Vehicles are on the tow, debris cleaned up. 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
0: 254 is clear from Rochester and Puglia's one.

number of people on fire near the Attic Records store, 513 Grand Avenue in the city of Melville. 191-216 truck, response channel 3, 2056.

0: County, Grand Avenue, come on.
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0: Yeah, no active fire. 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

30 to leave 1420 recently, Ross Township, 94-year-old male, 48 QRS, 1-2.

or a vehicle roll over on that injuries or entrapment. 2.6 mile mark, Route 28 southbound, Shaler. 260-191 on Channel 3 at 220.

vehicle roll over, I believe all parties may be self-extricated. 28 southbound near mile marker 2.6 Shaler. 260 and 191 Reeler. And 149 and 259 added due to the upgrade. Small on channel 3 and 227.

0: I don't believe so. They're still trying to ascertain injuries, though.
1: I copy. For short 28 South. And Chandler, where's the follow-up for this?

0: They're still trying to ascertain injuries, though.
1: I copy. First 420 south. At Jimmy Leavenworth, all open to this.
0: We got it at anywhere between 2.6 and mile marker 3 southbound. I'm thinking it's probably be closer to the 2.6.

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0: This crash could be in Millville or Shaler.
1: I don't know. Police aren't telling us any information. We keep asking them their locations, but so we got one at 2.6 and they entered the other one at mile marker 3. But my guess is it's gonna be up above the Millville exit in Shaler.
0: Alright, copy that. We're gonna head northbound in the out of Millville.
1: Alright, police have been there for a little bit now. They're saying they're about a half a mile in the southbound lanes prior to 3B. Which would be your exit.
0: Alright, copy that. Hey, Chief, you're going to loop around A Street, come up that way. Yes, sir, we are on our way. Just 59 Rescue Assist.

0: County Rescue 260. 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Looks like everybody's out. We'll be Captain Wolf Command, all
1: advice. County 260 Rescue, officer. No, I'm 233.

0: 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We're skinny containment and waiting for the tow.
1: Companies for 28 South. Holding 260, 191, all that's correct. 234.

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0: Guys, there's no injuries here. We are Duquesne Light. We got a pull down.
1: 8-5, you're on the park, Jim.
2: County 325, Unit 2. I'll be responding to the accident on Middle Road.
1: Okay.

Airway going to a pole. 1048 Middle Ridge at a time. 262 second page.

car into a pole down across the roadway. 1048 Middle Road, Chandler Township. 264 on a filter 260. On fire 3358.

pole was on the roadway. 36 Route 8, Hampton Township, 322-402.

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the pull down across the roadway and also continue to move. Near 1048 Middle Road, Shaler Town, 149, you're now at it. I'm still for 262 and 264. 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

0: 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Go ahead.
1: I don't believe there's any other fire units on the scene yet. I'm still on the way. What do you need?
0: We've just got someone here who says that police called him and said it was his truck, trying to figure out what to do with him.
1: Okay. County, you copy that direction? She wants the police can give her some info.

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1: Copy. County 3-3 on scene.
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0: County, can she has 911 in?
1: County 321, rescue on scene.
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1: Okay, they can just come up on the engine. I'll move here in a second.

0: Sky 264 system. I'm assuming Duquesne Light's been notified for this.
1: Hey, affirmative.
0: Okay, copy. The police were just asking if there was an ETA. I'm guessing they're not going to give one either.
1: That would be negative.
0: Okay, thank you.

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1: Engine 3.
0: With the tow truck, cross both lanes to reposition the close southbound or northbound.

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0: Yeah, once you're done setting up those barricades, you come back down here. 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
1: Proceed.

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You can put off back service for Route 8.

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1: Negative. 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
0: Alright, copy. Let me know when they make it down to you and get out of the way, and I'm going to back down to you.
1: Copy.

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Lights on the scene here. They're going to take over. Fire police has barricades at Middle Road and South Magnolia, Middle Road and Glen Malcolm, and also Cones where the pole's at. They'll be remaining here for a couple minutes. You can put the engine back in service. Command 7-8.

0: 25, Unit 1 from 264.
1: Go ahead.
0: Yeah, 10, the unit's done dropping barricades down here. You guys can go back in, he'll let you know.
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0: You're reading the cat notes here. Are we no longer needed?
1: Yeah, 10-4. It's, I guess, the same crash that was in Ross, they're saying, and fire. The EMS can disregard.
0: All right, we're clear.

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North EMS response 614.

0: 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For a 72-year-old female that passed out but is now conscious. 108 QRS, respond on with
1: 7-11.

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responder detail. 108 Red Western Township for a 11-year-old male fell off a scooter with an arm injury. 290 QRS alerted. 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

responder to D1 417 Lincoln Avenue in Bellevue on the corner for a 2-year-old male intox. 108 QRS, respond on West CMS 9.

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0: County. What cell phone numbers for you?
1: Go ahead.
0: Chain light 02245. Another one of 214901. And one is 109 over 11.
1: Copy that.
0: Power's still on. Nothing's down on the ground, but there's some debris from some of those parts. Nothing here now. We're going to clear.
1: That's received. 108 unit there, 1122.

Township, 88 female, elevated temp infection. 247 QRS alerted, North EMS 37.

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We have smoke detectors. I think we have a Zone 8, 54 High Terra Farms Drive in their township. Stations 290, 89, 88, along with 241, respond north, drops 2, 1213.

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0: 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Stations 290, 289, 241 be your second alert. 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
1: Is there any rescue on route?
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responder detail. 2691 Freeport Wendy's, the dining room, 55 male, bleeding from an unknown area of confusion. 315 QRS alert, via North EMS response to 27.

Thunder Detail E1, 186 Kendall Avenue, second floor in Bellevue for 79 years. Female difficulty breathing and moving. 108 QRS, respond on West EMS 1252.

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Looks like it's just general. They're giving us the Oakmont Country Club. 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
0: Did I hear you give proper code and request it canceled?
1: Yeah, 10-4. Also, we're on the phone with them. They gave us wrong information. You know, obviously it's in Plum. It is a cancellation. I got proper code.
0: Copy that. We're back in.

detail, E1, Leedsdale Manor, 27th Street, apartment 706 in Leedsdale. 66-year-old female, dizzy, fell and no injuries. With a facial injury from a fall 2 weeks ago. QRS, West EMS, 1409.

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0: 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County, 10 same traffic.
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1: Looks like the female was kicked out. She's going to be around 16 years old, 5'6", black, short, curly hair. 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

for a two-vehicle accident with injuries in the area of 1008 Perry Highway, Ross. 248, 312 Rescue 40, along with 254 Fire Police, respond on North Fire 3, 1456.

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0: 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Police on scene requesting department start Wildwood Road and Hart Road in Hampton. 329 and 241, fire 2 at 1503.
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2: County 329, we've sent it on scene. I'll give you here in a moment.
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1: Good.
0: Okay, one patient. Two motorcycles. Rider fell off the dash on his head, so no need for fire. You can return 329 units.
1: All units for Wildwood Hart Road. Can guard at this time. Again, no need for fire. Road at Hart Road at 1504. 54, can you repeat?
2: Chief,
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0: Engine 3, alright, EMS is working on possibly 3 refusals. We'll be doing hazard mitigation, awaiting a tow. Perry Highway is going to be closed at Lindley and Good Lane.
1: Alright.

Warner Detail 1, UPMC, Go Health, Urgent Care, and Raw, suit number Foxtrot, 7219 I Road, 77-year-old female with chest, 247 QRS, North EMS, 1518.

EMS on scene requesting non-emergent for lifting assistance at 900 Back Street in Springdale Township. 315 QRS respond with fire to 1520.

accident. Tractor traverses a car, unknown injuries. Mile marker 74 on I-79 northbound Franklin Park. Stations 158, 220 respond on North 7 at 15 at 46.

0: 9 northbound in Franklin Park. Additional call came in stating everyone is out of the vehicle, no obvious injuries.
1: Chief, copy.
2: 158, Chief, copy.

0: County, 220, fun scene. Looks like a bobtail tractor versus a small SUV. Both vehicles are off on the right-hand shoulder. Looks like everybody's out. I've got a small debris field in the right-hand. And it looks like EMS is on scene. I'll get out and give you a better view on possible injuries.
1: New vehicle accident versus SUV minus the trailer. Vehicle's on the right-hand shoulder, small debris field on the roadway. A minute on injuries, 1553.
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3: 2. 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
1: 158 FP and with 2.
2: County, you can show 158 Jeep on the scene.
1: Walk slowly. Units talking over each other. Got 158 Jeep on the scene.
4: 220, I just don't see. You just wanted a speed blocker on the slow lane.
0: Yeah, that's the thing, blocking the slow lane. Send your crew up to assist with solid debris containment.

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0: 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Respond North Fire 3 at 1617.
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first responder detail E0 Longhorn Steakhouse parking lot. Underage female passed out in a small green SUV. There's a child inside. 188 QRS respond North EMS at 1820.

For the odor of smoke in a residence. 308 Winchester Drive in Hampton. 329-188-261-29. Respond, North Fire 2 at 1830.

Oh, yeah, it's Winchester Drive for an update. Yeah, it's coming from the bedroom by the front door, and it's an electrical smell.

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1: 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When you come in to Winchester, we'll have to do the loop. There'll be a hydrant about 100.

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0: Charlie, there's a man. Car's on the hook, command's being terminated, ship fire is clear.
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1: Copy, good. When I called them direct, they said they're by Holt the sand traps, but that didn't make any sense to me. I don't know that, of course.
0: Gotta go at least another 1,500 feet.

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0: 3.

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0: South, this is Shannon. Four-year-old male on the ground, bumping gash above his head. I'm gonna have 108 check. Speak.
1: Copy. 65-year-old male with a large gash on the head.

0: wanted for you, it's 48 UTV. We're coming onto the property.
1: Come back, you'll see us back here by the 10th.
0: I got 48 UTV, Chief and Rescue are on the...

0: Arthur Captain, 148.
1: Yes.
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1: Yes.
0: 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Just follow it all the way back.
1: Okay.
0: They're in the process now. They're trying to get the ambulance and bring it here.

0: 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Engine, sorry.
1: Yeah, you're going to follow that all the way around, and you're going to come back where the attack came up. Not sure exactly how far around you have to go.

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1: If you tell him to jump back in that ambulance, go 5 more yards, and he'll make it right, and he'll take it all the way up there to us.
0: All right. Don't suffer.

0: 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Patients in the ambulance. Command's being terminated. You can show fire engine clear available.
1: Got the patient. Ambulance on fire department is clear at 1955.